0: when you work hard for a year, you feel you need a vacation. Me, Jane Stacy, I feel that I need two. You know why? Not only have I worked hard for the past year, but I've been doing something that no one else would dare to do. I've been living with Irma Peterson. Believe me, after a year of living with Irma Peterson, you'd be happy to spend your vacation in the Siberian salt mines. Now, don't get me wrong, because I love Irma. It's just that the things that that girl does is enough to drive you out of your mind. For instance, for the past few days, Irma and I have been discussing our vacation plans. And what is she doing? She is standing in the middle of the room, exercising vigorously with a pair of dumbbells. Irma, why have you suddenly decided you must lose weight?
1: Well, Al says when you travel, you should travel light.
0: Honey, he didn't mean it that way. Now, how about helping me look through these travel folders so we can find a place before our vacation's over, huh?
1: All right, Jane. Say, this looks like a nice place for our vacation.
0: Where?
1: Here, this modernistic hotel.
0: Let me see, honey. Oh, honey, that's the Great Pyramid in Egypt. It's over 2,000 years old.
1: Then the rate should be reasonable.
0: Now, sweetie, you don't understand. It's a monument. Find something else, huh?
1: All right, let me see. Oh, I like this place.
0: Let's look. Irma, that's the Leaning Tower of Pisa.
1: Well, how'd you get that way, Jane?
0: I don't know. Your boyfriend, Al, probably thought it was a pinball machine and tilted it. Come on, sweetie. We have to look through the folders.
1: All right. Say, this sounds nice.
0: Really?
1: Uh-huh.
0: Let me read it. A vacation paradise. A place where Mother Nature has outdone herself to make this wonderland a riot of spectacular color. Yes, even this cannot compare with the food at McGivney's Seafood Palace in the heart of Rockaway. Oh, no. Irma, this is the front cover of a menu.
1: Well, here's one. Plan your vacation in the land of the sick warriors.
0: Irma, that's sequoias.
1: Make this a memory that will live forever as you spend 2 weeks deep in the interior of the alligators.
0: It's Alleghenies.
1: Which is the home of the irritable Indian.
0: That's Iroquois. Honey, you know, you must drive your boss, Mr. Clyde, insane the way you read.
1: Oh, Mr. Clyde doesn't mind much. In fact, I know he likes me. You know, once he heard in the paper that a girl named Irma Peterson committed suicide, and he went right out and got drunk. He was so upset he ordered champagne for the whole staff.
0: Yeah. Yeah, I remember. Then he found out you were alive, so he stayed drunk. Honey, this isn't finding a place for us to go on our vacation.
1: Aw, Jane. Maybe we oughtn't to go away at all.
0: Why not?
1: I'll miss my Al.
0: Ah, so what?
1: Well, I'm liable to lose him. You know, there are 3 girls for every 2 men.
0: What about it?
1: Well, where will I find an apartment for 5 people?
0: Oh, please, Irma. Come in.
2: Hello, Jane. Hello, Irma.
0: Hello, Richard.
1: Hello.
2: Oh, Jane, have you and Irma decided where you're going on your vacation?
0: Not yet, Richard.
2: Oh, good. I have a wonderful plan. You know, business is sort of quiet this time of the year, so I thought... Well, fine.

0: mine.
1: But he pays his own way. He can't go.
0: Well, now, don't worry about it, Irma. Al will be bunking with me, and it won't cost him anything.
2: Oh, Richard, you know you're a darling. I could hug you for that.
0: I'll take you up on that when we go for our first canoe ride. Well, as long as you haven't picked a place, there's the Hotel Del Mar overlooking the Blue Pacific, or if you don't want to go that far, there's the Moosehead Lodge up in Maine.
2: The Moosehead Lodge?
0: Mm-hmm.
2: Oh, Richard, that's very exclusive. Gee, I know they'll take you, but I'm afraid Irma and I won't have a chance.
0: Oh, I know they're a little snooty, but I'm sure that if you write them an impressive letter, you'll have no trouble at all. I'd write it myself, but I have a million things to do down at the office.
2: All right, Richard, I'll do my best. Come in.
3: Hello, Jane. Rich. Hiya, chicken.
4: Hello, Al, honey.
2: Hello, Al.
0: Hi, Al.
3: Well, girls, got the ideal spot picked for your vacation. Been going there for years. Hotel McAdams.
0: Hotel McAdams?
3: Certainly. Beautiful place and very exclusive. Matter of fact, they're so fussy about who they let in, they got a sign in the lobby which says, all guests with a criminal record must show documentary proof that they have served their time and will not fight extradition if wanted in other states.
2: Al.
3: Was only kidding, chicken, but really found a nice vacation spot.
2: Al, Richard has already found a place for us to go to.
4: Yes, it's on the coast of Maine overlooking the Blue Pacific.
0: And Al, you're going too.
3: Oh, nothing doing. You know I can't afford to...
0: But I want you to be my guest.
3: That's what I say. I can't afford to pass up your offer.
0: Well, then, if it's all agreed, I'll run along. Oh, and don't forget to write that letter, Jane. I'll see you later.
2: Bye. Well, thanks to Richard, we can all look forward to a swell vacation. If you kids will excuse me, I'll go in the bedroom, get some of my summer things ready for the cleaners.
3: Chicken, it burns me up.
4: What do you mean, honey?
3: The way you let Richard do everything. Is there any reason why I can't pick the place? I got good taste. But don't look at me that way, chicken. I know I got one black shoe on and one brown one. Can't be helped. The landlord was coming up for the rent. I had to dress in a hurry.
4: Oh, Al, I'm not criticizing you. It's just that Richard wants us to go to a lodge in Maine.
3: Yeah, I know his taste. It must be one of those swanky joints where you have to take a shower before they let you in the pool. That's no place for a vacation. You don't feel at home. You go there for a good time, and someone comes up and asks if you care to join in a round of croquette. You don't feel like eating them chicken meatballs.
4: Oh, Al, you're so naive. Croquette isn't a chicken meatball. It's French for knitting.
3: Yeah, and what kind of food do they serve? Little sandwiches cut in triangles. If you take more than 10 or 12, they give you a dirty look. It's not that I want you to, but why take chances spending good money for a snooty place? If you want the best advice on where to go for a vacation, you get it from one guy.
4: Who else?
3: Who else but...
5: Hello, Joe.
3: Al, got a problem. Want to get away from people, what do you suggest? Uh-huh. Uh-huh. Uh-huh. Mm-hmm. Sing Sing or Alcatraz? You prefer Sing Sing, they show better movies on Friday nights? No, Joe, want something less confining. Want a legitimate vacation spot, what you got? Oh, I'll ask her. Irma, how about Death Valley?
4: Oh, I read about that. Isn't that where all the elephants go to die?
3: Please, Jane. Joe, how do you get a trip to a snazzy place free? Yeah, hold it. Don't want to discuss it on this party line. We'll call you right back from a payphone. Goodbye, noble friend. Chicken, we'll be right back. Want to talk to Joe from the pay station downstairs.
4: All right, Chloe.
3: Chloe?
4: I just want you to know, I gotta go where you are.
3: Sweet fellow, Jane. We'll be back with a place to go.
4: Oh, Chloe, I gotta go where you are.
2: Irma.
4: Chloe.
2: Honey. Irma.
4: Huh?
2: Have you seen my stationery? I want to get that letter off before... Oh. Come in.
6: It's only me, Professor Kropotkin. Hello, Janie and Irma, my two little telescopes. One far-sighted, the other with a collapsible head. Excuse me, a little joke I picked up from an astronomer.
2: Why, Professor?
6: Girls, have you got an extra comb, please? I'm in the middle of curling Mrs. O'Reilly's hair.
2: Oh, sure, here you are.
6: Oh, thank you. Janie, would you mind coming downstairs to Mrs. O'Reilly's room? I don't know whether I should make the curls large or small.
2: Well, why don't you ask her? After all, it's her hair.
6: This I know, but she's out shopping. Janie, tell me, did you and Irma decide where you are going on your vacation?
2: Oh, yes. We're going to the Moosehead Lodge up in Maine. How about you, Professor? Are you planning on taking a vacation?
6: Well, I was planning on it, Janie, but things didn't work out.
2: Oh.
6: You see, I was going to sublet my room to a friend of mine from Pennsylvania who's also taking a vacation. But when he came out to look at my room, he decided he'd have a better vacation if he stayed on the job.
2: What kind of a job does he have?
6: He's a coal miner. Tell me, Irma, what is Al going to do while you're away?
4: Oh, Al will be with Richard, and they're both going to be at the same camp with Jane and me.
6: That's nice. Well, girls, I'll see you before you go. I must go back to my room now and write a letter to the district attorney. He wants to be notified of every crime committed.
2: Every crime?
6: Yes, Mrs. O'Reilly is cooking dinner for me. Hello, Al, and goodbye. I'm just on my way out.
3: Goodbye, Professor. Well, girls, we're all set. Joe found an ideal spot for our vacation.
2: Now, just forget it, Al. I wouldn't go to any place that Joe suggested. Richard has started the wheels turning so we can get into the Moosehead Lodge. Well, if you kids will excuse me, I want to go out and buy some impressive stationery so I can write a letter to them for reservations. I'll see you later, kids.
3: Chicken will not let that dame push me around. My mind is made up.
4: What do you mean, Al? Don't you want to go with us?
3: Well, of course I do, Chicken. But since Richard is footing my bill, want to make sure we get in.
4: Well, but Jane's going to write a letter.
3: Do not have confidence in Jane. Need more sophistication. Chicken, you and I will write that letter.
4: Oh, Al, do you think we're doing the right thing?
3: Sure, Chicken. Jane and Richard will thank us forever.
4: Oh, Al, I like the way you make up your mind to do things at a moment's notice. You're so repulsive.
3: Chicken, that's impulsive.
4: Oh, what's the difference, Al? I like you either way.
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11: WSVA's local AccuWeather for Harrisonburg and the Shenandoah Valley. Clouds and fog late tonight, low 55. Winds will be light and variable. Partly sunny, a nice day on Labor Day Monday. The high tomorrow, 76. Tuesday, sunny to partly cloudy, a bit warmer, high 83. And then clouds and sun, a warm day on Wednesday, the high 86. A thunderstorm in the area Thursday, the high 87. I'm AccuWeather forecaster Steve Williams on WSVA.
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0: Let's see what's going on down in Pine Ridge. Well, Lum and Abner have decided to send Ellie Connors, the little girl who escaped from the state home for girls a week ago, to Wisconsin to stay with Lum's aunt. Inasmuch as the state police are still searching for the girl, this is risky business. However, the old fellows have managed to get her as far as the county seat. And that is where we find the three of them now, just coming out of a store. Listen.
1: Come on, we better get over across the street to the depot.
2: Gee, that was a nice store, wasn't it? They had such pretty things in there. How does my new hat look?
3: Oh, it just makes you look prettier than a speckled pup, don't it, Lum?
1: Yeah, yeah. Might be a little big, but I figured give her up more of her hair that way.

0: There.
1: It ain't safe to have any policeman notice she's got brown hair.
0: Yeah, I tell you, maybe she ought to keep the hat on the whole trip, too, you know her?
1: Well, she ought to till she gets out of the state, leastways.
2: Oh, well, I want to keep it on. I like it.
0: Well, now, is there anything else we ought to get her now, Mom? We better hurry.
1: Well, let's see. We got that hand satchel.
0: And yeah.
1: Some extra clothes to go in it.
2: And a toothbrush.
0: Yeah, and she ought to have some oranges, too. You can't make a train trip without oranges.
1: Oh, that's right. Fact is, I hear it's a good idea to take quite a batch of vittles on the train with you nowadays.
0: Yeah, well, I always take oranges. Got to have them. Got to.
1: Oh, Abner. Act like we're looking in the shop window here.
0: Huh?
1: Come on, sis. Hurry.
0: What do you want to look in here?
1: Shh. Don't look now, but there's a state policeman passing by us.
0: Oh, my. Look at the pretty junk in this window. Oh, I just love to look at that. Looky there.
2: Do you think he's seen me?
1: No, I don't think so. He went right on by. Well, come on. Let's get inside the depot.
0: Yeah, wait a minute, Long.
1: What's the matter?
0: Hey, Dogie, this junk in here is awful pretty, you know it. Look there. Genuine imitation ending moccasins. Believe I'll run in there and get me a pair of them.
1: Oh, for goodness sake. Come back here, Abner. The train's due in any minute.
0: Well, this won't take me no time at all.
1: Abner, come back. Fella your age can't go around buying moccasins.
0: Well, why can't I?
1: Well, you just can't, that's all. Ain't patriotics, for one thing.
0: Ain't patriotic?
1: Of course not.
0: Huh?
1: You ain't supposed to buy nothing you don't actually need nowadays. The government says so.
0: Yeah, well, maybe I need these, Long.
1: Now, what in the world do you need with a pair of Indian moccasins?
0: Well, I might meet an Indian or, well, I believe I need them to wear around the house. That's what I need them for, yeah.
1: You got some old slippers. There's plenty good enough for that. There's another thing the government wants you to do. Make what you got last as long as you can. Don't forget, Abner, we're in a war.
0: I know it, Long, but just one little old pair of moccasins ain't...
1: Abner, every dollar you spend for something you don't need pushes the high cost of living up another notch. And if every one of us don't watch that, we're going to wind up with one of the worst dadgum depressions anybody's ever saw.
2: Yes, sir. The worst dadgum depressions anybody's ever saw.
0: Huh?
1: Ellie, what's your language? Come on, Abner. Let's get inside the depot.
0: Well, all right. Dad, blame it anyway.
1: Go on, sis. I'll hold the door for you. Hurry up, Abner.
0: I'm coming.
1: Sis, you stand here with Abner while I run over and buy your ticket. Sort of turn you back if you see any policemen around. But don't act suspicious.
2: No, I won't.
0: Don't get all them moccasins cost us $2.89, and I got that much money right here with me.
1: You have, huh?
0: Yes, sir.
1: How much have you got?
0: I got over $3.
1: That's fine. Give it to Ellie, then.
0: Huh?
1: She'll need it. She ought to have some change in her pocketbook to make the trip home.
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1: ABC News, I'm Mike Dubusky. Five people are dead after a cargo jet careened off the end of the runway at Miami International Airport, crashing into several vehicles and eventually bursting into flames. The NTSB says a team is now investigating. The war in Iran, now more than 6 months old, with the two sides continuing to trade strikes this weekend.
2: The president describes the fighting as intermittent and the war itself as a tremendous success, pointing to what he says is the safe transit of millions of barrels of oil each day through the Strait of Hormuz. But analysts say the flow is still below pre-war levels, and gas prices here at home are at an all-time high for a Labor Day weekend.
1: Gas Buddy estimates the national average for fuel now sits at $4.14 a gallon. Still, many are traveling by car for the Labor Day holiday, the unofficial end of the summer vacation season. And in the skies, the TSA says it...
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10: WSVA's local AccuWeather for Harrisonburg and the Shenandoah Valley. Clouds and fog late tonight, low 55. Winds will be light and variable. Partly sunny, a nice day on Labor Day Monday. The high tomorrow, 76. Tuesday, sunny to partly cloudy, a bit warmer, high 83. And then clouds and sun, a warm day on Wednesday, the high 86. A thunderstorm in the area Thursday, the high 87. I'm AccuWeather forecaster Steve Williams on WSVA.
11: 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We are WSVA.
12: From Maine to Sacramento, this is weather for Sterling Every Damn Sunday night. I am meteorologist Dr. Dave Iser. A dying hurricane, which is called Marie, is moving away from the Baja Mexican coast. It's located about 800 miles to the southwest of Southern California, and it's strong enough to generate some high surf and some coastal flooding in some California beaches, along with sending a pretty good cloud cover and some rains to the southwest, to the tune of about a half an inch or so in the Riverside and San Bernardino County mountains, with lesser amounts to no rain at all in parts of southern San Diego County. For the most part, and for the next day or so, a more significant storm in the Pacific Northwest, affecting the northern high plains, with lots of rain in Montana and Utah for Labor Day tomorrow, and some sub-freezing temperatures to extreme Northern California and the Sierra Nevada mountain peaks. For Sacramento, though, mostly dry and sunny with highs in the upper 80s. And don't forget about some southwesterly breezes nearer the Delta. This is meteorologist Dr. Dave Iser with weather reports at 6 and 36 past every hour, only right here on Sterling Every Damn Sunday Night. It's Sterling.

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And then I can be nice and cool. Oh, isn't it chilly? Yeah, I got a sweater. Ooh, no. I get it as cold as I can. I order in usually a pizza or Chinese, because what else are you going to order? I'm not going to order in Mexican. First

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Here's a true story. A guy's insurance jumped over 20%. No accidents, no tickets. So he started digging to find out who reported him. It was his own car. Every hard break, every fast merge, every

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0: We are Red Eye Radio. He is Eric Cronin. I'm Gary McNamara. And before we get to the meat and potatoes portion of the show, the protein and high carb part, this little audio cut here from AOC yesterday that TMZ was following her.
1: Oh my God.
0: TMZ must be desperate.
1: Right.
0: Here we go.
2: All right. I ask, would you ever date a conservative? Is that anything you'd ever entertain?
3: I have to say it's probably not.
0: So I'm the single guy, so I have no shot with her. And, you know, I was thinking with Jasmine Crockett being unemployed, maybe I'd have a shot, you know, being three blocks in her district still.
1: Yeah, right.
0: I don't even know if she married. I don't even know whether she's married or not.
1: Or you could just hang out with your cat.
0: Wow. Yeah. I didn't think about that. That third option
1: probably seems the best. If you want to hang out with something that's unpredictable and then just goes off for no reason, you already have a cat, dude.

0: The NTSB says a team is now investigating. The war in Iran now more than 6 months old, with the two sides continuing to trade strikes this weekend.
1: The president describes the fighting as intermittent and the war itself as a tremendous success, pointing to what he says is the safe transit of millions of barrels of oil each day through the Strait of Hormuz. But analysts say the flow is still below pre-war levels, and gas prices here at home are at an all-time high for a Labor Day weekend.
0: Gas Buddy estimates the national average for fuel now sits at $4.14 a gallon. Still, many are traveling by car for the Labor Day holiday, the unofficial end of the summer vacation season. And in the skies, the TSA says it expects to screen 17 million people when all is said and done this weekend. This is ABC News.
2: WSVA's local AccuWeather for Harrisonburg and the Shenandoah Valley. Clouds and fog late tonight, low 55. Winds will be light and variable. Partly sunny, a nice day on Labor Day Monday. The high tomorrow, 76. Tuesday, sunny to partly cloudy, a bit warmer, high 83. And then clouds and sun, a warm day on Wednesday, the high 86. A thunderstorm.
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0: No accidents or delays to report around the valley, but if you're seeing it and we're not saying it, call the WSVA Traffic and News tip line at 540-214-2500 and let us know. Time now to update you on the weather, and
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0: WSVA's local AccuWeather forecast for Harrisonburg and the Shenandoah Valley. Patchy fog this morning, otherwise sunny to partly cloudy today, a high of 77. Tonight, clear to partly cloudy skies, a low of 55. Tomorrow, sunny to partly cloudy, a high of 81. Wednesday, very warm, times of clouds and sun, a high of 86. Thursday, very warm, humid, with times of clouds and sun. An afternoon and evening thunderstorm in spots, a high of 87. And on Friday, partly sunny and humid, a high of 80. Right now, we are at 59 degrees. With partly sunny skies at WSVA. 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

0: Dropped their sixth straight Sunday, losing to the Red Sox 3-1. Last night, the Dodgers beat the Nationals 7-5. College football, number 4 Notre Dame rolled over Wisconsin 41-13, and Ole Miss beat Louisville 41-38. 14th-ranked Liberty beat JMU 2-1 in overtime in field hockey. In women's soccer, JMU beat UNC Greensboro 4-1. In women's soccer, it was EMU and Marywood playing to a 1-1 draw. And in men's soccer, Bridgewater beat Lycoming 2-1. Team USA beat Italy 55-52 in the FIBA Women's World Cup in Berlin. That's sports. I'm Jim Britt.
1: Thank you, Jim. WSVA time is 7:57. Time to check in with Ish.
2: Years ago, I used to write a garden column for the local Sunday newspaper. And way back in the year 2011, I celebrated my 500th garden column by asking readers a simple question. Why do you garden? The responses were very interesting. A reader by the name of Keith remarked, "I garden because my father gardens. It's something we do together, and the fresh vegetables, they're a bonus." Sharon said, "It's canning those vegetables, followed by the satisfaction of opening the cabinet in winter and seeing all those colorful jars." And reader Bill observed, "We enjoy the freshness, the activity, and being benevolent, giving some of what we grow to those in need." All good reasons to have a garden.
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12: From ABC News, I'm Sherry Preston. The NTSB on the scene of Sunday's deadly cargo plane crash at Miami International Airport. Five people were killed and five injured when the plane skidded off the runway and crashed into some cars, sparking a fire. ABC's Victor Oquendo is there with more.
13: The plane landing in Miami from San Juan, Puerto Rico around 2 p.m. Sunday. Preliminary flight data showing the plane was going approximately 128 miles per hour when it went off the runway, colliding into vehicles on a nearby road.
12: Some people were trapped in their cars. The pilot and co-pilot of the Amazon cargo plane were trapped in the cockpit. It was raining with wind gusts at the time, but officials have not said whether that contributed to the crash. U.S. Envoy Steve Witkoff and Jared Kushner meeting with Russian President Vladimir Putin over the weekend. Here's ABC's Karen Waugh.
14: In Moscow Saturday, Witkoff opened his meeting with Putin by thanking him for helping to make a memory.
15: We were all talking about when we retire,
8: We'll have all these incredible stories and incredible memories, and yours will be right at the top.
14: Republican Senator John Kennedy says the White House needs a different approach.
15: After that meeting, Witkoff and Kushner traveled to Ukraine to meet with President Zelensky. Another push by the White House to limit mail-in voting, and ABC National correspondent Stephen Portnoy has that.
16: With just 8 weeks to go until the midterms, the Trump administration is taking its case on mail-in ballots to the nation's highest court. President Trump ordered the Postal Service to make changes in March. He's repeatedly cast doubt on the security of voting by mail, even as it's something he's done.
17: Because of the fact that I'm president of the United States, I did a mail-in ballot for elections that took place in Florida.
18: Now, these new Postal Service rules have been blocked by a federal judge in Massachusetts who has said the Constitution gives states the power to run elections.
15: Hawaii once again in the path of an angry storm. Hurricane Lowell putting Kauai in the crosshairs of its outer bands by tomorrow night. You're listening to ABC News.
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15: A mom in Virginia sentenced to jail time for letting her 5-year-old son Sam go on a walk alone.
22: Sam wasn't lost. His mom had given him permission to go. She says she knew he'd have to cross the street to get there and that there was a pond along the trail. But she says she felt he was safe because he's so familiar with the area.
23: I was confused why there was a problem. I didn't send him to play at the pond. I sent him down the path that happens to go past the pond to collect goose feathers.
22: Child Protective Services disagreed.
15: ABC's Allison Kosick at an Ohio fair on Sunday. A shocking arrest after a politician appears to have been targeted.
24: In Ohio's race for governor, we're told by Amy Acton's campaign that while attending the Canfield Fair, an armed individual lunged at Dr. Acton, who is running against Vivek Ramaswamy for governor in Ohio. Multiple people have been injured, according to Amy Acton's campaign. Her team also out with a statement saying, quote, this kind of violence has no place in Ohio, and thanking law enforcement for their swift reaction. Vivek Ramaswamy's campaign also saying, quote, what happened is completely unacceptable and has no place in politics.
15: ABC's Andrew Dimbert, the man was carrying two pistols and a taser. Spider-Man Brand New Day remains at the top of the box office. It's been there for 6 weeks in a row. The latest Spider-Man enjoying the longest stint at number one since 2022's Avatar The Way of Water in 2022. The latest Spider-Man has made $2.4 billion globally. I'm Sherry Preston, ABC News.
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27: No accidents or delays to report around the valley, but if you're seeing it and we're not saying it, call the WSVA Traffic and News Tip Line at 540-214-2500 and let us know.
28: WSVA's local AccuWeather for Harrisonburg in the Shenandoah Valley. Partly sunny and pleasant for our Labor Day Monday with a high of 77. Clear to partly cloudy tonight. Comfy with the low down to 57. Sunday to partly cloudy Tuesday. It'll be a bit warmer, the high up to 83. Warmer still Wednesday with clouds and sun and a passing shower, the high of 86. Warm and humid Thursday with clouds and sun, a spotty thunderstorm in the afternoon, the high up to 87. I'm AccuWeather meteorologist Jason Caterina on WSVA.
27: Right now we are at 61 degrees with partly sunny skies at WSVA. 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
0: 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A heavy police presence was seen last night in the town of

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4: Let's take a look at sports. I am Dave Riggert, and the James Madison football team began its season on Saturday with a 20-13 win over Liberty. Duke's head coach Billy Napier was happy to win his debut, but he knows there's a lot for his team to work on.
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4: 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The JMU women's soccer team stopped its two-game skid on Sunday with a 4-1 victory over UNCG at Sentara Park, and they improved to 2-3 this season. The James Madison field hockey team lost their home opener on Sunday to number 14 Liberty in overtime 2-1, and they are now 0-3. The Bridgewater College men's soccer team stayed unbeaten on Sunday with a 2-1 victory at Lycoming. They're now 2-0 this year, and the EMU women's soccer team earned a 1-1 draw at Marywood University in Scranton as they've had two draws to start their season. That's a look at sports. I'm Dave Riggert.
3: Thank you, Dave. WSBA time is 8:28. Time for business news.
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8: I'm Dan Loney with Your Money Now. Adobe has announced who will be its next CEO. Anil Chakravarthy, who is president of the company's customer experience orchestration and worldwide field operations, will fill the role. He takes over for Shantanu Narayan, who announced earlier this year that he would be stepping down to become executive chairman. KFC has named its first ever global chief brand officer. It is Amy Ellis-Durini, and she will jump into the role on November 1st. Parent company Yum Brands unveiled a new brand identity for the Chicken Jane back in June. That'll include redesigned stores and a revamped menu. New Apple CEO John Ternus telling Apple employees a huge launch is coming this week, and it comes as the tech giant gets ready for its annual hardware event. Some reports say there could be more than 10 new devices announced, including the foldable iPhone. Wall Street is closed today for Labor Day and will reopen Tuesday. That's Your Money Now.
3: 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Coming up in just a moment, we have our information update, starting with ABC.
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14: ABC News, I'm Sherry Preston. Deadly accident at Miami's airport. Miami-Dade Sheriff Rosie Cordero Stutz.
15: A cargo plane crashed at Miami International Airport as it overran the runway number 30. It came to rest at a field adjacent to the airport.
14: After plowing across an airport road, that is, it hit several cars. Five people are dead, five more hurt, three of them critically. A hurricane churning in parts of the Pacific. Parts of Hawaii are under hurricane warnings for Hurricane Lowell, which is spinning in the Pacific. The storm now, Category 3 hurricane with maximum sustained winds of 115 miles an hour. Germany's far-right party, AfD, winning a landslide victory in regional elections. It could set the table for the first right-wing populist state government in Germany since the Nazi era. Germany's domestic intelligence agency classifies AfD as an extremist group in some areas. Officials in Lebanon say Israeli airstrikes have hit a village in southern Lebanon.

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10: WSBA's local AccuWeather forecast for Harrisonburg in the Shenandoah Valley. Sunny to partly cloudy today, a high of 77. Tonight, clear to partly cloudy, a low of 55. Tomorrow, sunny to partly cloudy, a high of 81. Wednesday, very

0: warm with times of clouds and sun, a high of 86. Thursday, very warm, humid with times of clouds and sun, an afternoon and evening thunderstorm in spots, a high of 87. And on Friday, partly sunny and humid, a high of 80. Right now, we are at 64 degrees with mostly sunny skies at WSVA. 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
8: In women's soccer on Sunday, JMU beat UNC Greensboro 4-1. Meanwhile, it was Eastern Mennonite and Marywood playing to a 1-1 draw. In men's soccer, Bridgewater College beat Lycoming 2-1. And in field hockey, it was Liberty over JMU 2-1 in overtime. The Orioles will look to snap a 6-game losing streak at home this afternoon against Cleveland.
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7: From ABC News, I'm Sherry Preston. Millions of people left last week, and millions of people will be coming home today. The long Labor Day weekend comes to an end. How did it feel to you in terms of gas prices? Sirius ABC's Gio Benitez.
8: The national average for regular unleaded is sitting at $4.15 a gallon. Now, according to AAA, that's almost a full dollar more than a year ago when it was at $3.20. Even in the past week, it's gone up by about 7 cents. The EV charging rate is at 42 cents right now.
7: And diesel averaging $5.85 a gallon, the highest price ever. The global oil trade disrupted massively amid the U.S. war with Iran. An Amazon cargo plane skidding off the runway at Miami International Airport on Sunday afternoon and slamming into several parked cars, sparking a fire. Miami-Dade Sheriff Rosie Cordero Stutz.
9: We have at least 5 deceased individuals, and we have multiple individuals that were transported to local hospitals with unknown injuries.
7: We do know now that 3 of those injuries are critical. The NTSB is investigating, and ABC aviation analyst John Nance is asking questions.
10: 30,000 times a day in the United States, big airplanes come onto a runway and manage to stop in time. This one wasn't able to do so, and that's the question is why. Was the runway too wet? Was there a tailwind? Did something not work on the airplane?
7: Hawaii declaring a state of emergency as Hurricane Lowell takes aim, mostly at the island of Kauai. ABC's Kena Whitworth is there.
11: They're urging residents to stay off the roads today. They want tourists to shelter in place. They have closed all of their campgrounds and parks, and they're asking anyone in a low-lying area be ready to evacuate at a moment's notice. Look, officials say on this island they are used to big storms, but they are urging everyone to take this one seriously.
7: Envoy Steve Witkoff and Jared Kushner meeting with Russia's Vladimir Putin and Ukraine's Volodymyr Zelensky over the weekend. Israel's Air Force carrying out 2 airstrikes today on southern Lebanon. 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
12: Man, I love this place. I've been surfing here since I was a kid. Now, seeing my grandson out on the water, it means everything to me. Watching him and taking in the blue waves, the sea breeze, the blurry horizon.

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5: WSVA's local AccuWeather for Harrisonburg in the Shenandoah Valley. Partly sunny and pleasant for our Labor Day Monday with a high of 77. Clear to partly cloudy tonight. Comfy with the low down to 57. Sunday to partly cloudy Tuesday. It'll be a bit warmer, the high up to 83. Warmer still Wednesday with clouds and sun and a passing shower, a high of 86. Warm and humid Thursday with clouds and sun, a spotty thunderstorm in the afternoon, the high up to 87. I'm AccuWeather meteorologist Jason Caterina on WSVA.
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4: Today's question comes from Antonio in Florida. Antonio writes, "My wife and I have been on separate pages regarding credit cards. She uses them to play the points and miles game, but I'd like to get rid of them. She's recently started realizing how much work it is to manage all the things that come with the credit cards and also wants to get rid of them, but is worried about destroying her credit score. Is that something we should be concerned about?"
3: No. Thanks for the question, Antonio. That was fun. Oh, see, here's the thing. I don't think our answer is going to be satisfactory because it needs to be a lived experience. Us just telling her you're going to be fine probably won't be enough. And I wrote about this extensively in my book, Breaking Free from Broke. A whole chapter on credit cards, a whole chapter about what I call the perfect spender, the points redeemer, the people who are like, I'm playing the game perfectly, why would I stop? And now, not only that, but why would I stop when it could then hurt me to stop because of my credit score? So what you need to remind her is that a credit score allows you to get more debt at good terms. So what else are you trying to go into debt towards? And how does a credit card actually help you move forward financially? And once you realize that it is a game, that it is a maze, and at the end, you're like, where's the cheese? And like, oh, no, there's no cheese.
4: They expired.
3: You just keep, there's another maze now. You just keep doing this until you die. And so I'm glad that you're realizing that this is a game, and that she's realizing, hopefully, that this is a game, and it's just, this was fun, but you're saying she wants to get rid of them. So here's the thing. You just get rid of them. Your credit score might take a temporary dip, and then you move on with your life, and you pay cash for things using your own money. And that is where you get so much freedom that you can't, I can't explain to someone how good it feels to not use someone else's money.
4: Well, let me, because I was going to say, Antonio, your wife's right. It will destroy her credit score. It'll go to zero. It'll implode it. I would say it doesn't matter, but you're saying it's just a little dip.
3: Yeah, I mean, if you immediately, like, you pay it all off and close the account,
4: gotcha.
3: You'll see a dip in the credit score. Now, the question is, it's not going to be like that forever. 6 to 12 months after you have no accounts open, it becomes indeterminable. So, if I went to check my credit score right now, it would just say, ain't nothing here, bud. We don't got any records of you.
4: Right.
3: I'm off the grid, basically.
4: That's like me looking up, like, what is my score on, like, a dating website? I'm not on them.
3: That's it. So the only major thing people get worried about that is legitimate is, well, how am I going to get a house? And there's something called manual underwriting. We've talked about it a lot on the show. And it's like the old times before, you know, the late 90s when credit scores were all the rage. You just went into the bank or the lender and said, hey, here's my income. I don't have any debt. Here's my down payment. Here's my rent, you know, payments that were on time. My utility bills have been on time. And you can get a mortgage without having a credit score. And again, it's not theory. I've done it. And so
4: I've done it too. And before every human became commoditized and reduced to
3: 3 digits,
4: a number, right, that some computer spit out and said, this is your risk profile to us as a big entity. Yeah, man, manual underwriting. They actually look at you and your actual situation. And Antonio, I'll tell you the two things that were convicting to me about credit scores. Thing number one is it has zero, nada, no bearing on your financial position. Meaning I could give you, I don't have this, but if I found it and I gave you $5 million, it would affect your credit score in zero ways. And so we've suddenly over time, this extrinsic metric called a credit score, we've allowed it to infiltrate not only our borrowing and lending world, but our self-worth as some sort of proxy for how are we doing financially.

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1: WSVA's local AccuWeather for Harrisonburg and the Shenandoah Valley. Partly sunny and pleasant for our Labor Day afternoon with a high of 77. Clear to partly cloudy, comfy tonight, the low down to 57. Sunny to partly cloudy, warmer Tuesday with the high moving up to 83. Clouds and sun with a passing shower Wednesday, a high of 86. Thursday, quite warm and humid with a mix of clouds and sun.
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7: Over the weekend, black men have no rights.
8: Yeah, what? None. What? Wait, oh, whoa. What?
9: Yeah, they don't have rights unless Whitey tells them they do.
7: Says who?
9: That's Democrat Representative Jim Clyburn.
8: Oh, gosh.
9: This was on Meet the Press. He was talking about the Supreme Court striking down race-based congressional districting.
7: Okay.
10: We have now a Supreme Court that has decided to reverse course and take this country back, I say, to those rulings of Justice Taney that said that no black man has any rights that a white man must respect.
7: Because you can't gerrymander districts?
9: Yes.
8: What are we always conflating this with? Racism.
7: Because it's worked for a long time.
8: Yeah. It just doesn't make any sense. I can't wrap my head around that.
7: Most people are done with it.
9: It is weird that a Latino and a black guy would say, you know what, we don't have any rights unless Whitey says we do on the Supreme Court.
7: Well, and really, as far as Jim Clyburn goes, Whitey didn't have any rights unless he said that he would have a black female VP.
9: Right.
7: And as soon as that was the case, okay, I'll go ahead and be a kingmaker for Joe Biden.
9: Yes.
7: And that's what happened.
8: Worked out well for him.
7: Yeah, no kidding.
8: Mm-hmm.
7: This can't be working anymore.
8: I keep thinking that. Well, I mean, I really do. I mean, I keep thinking that we've moved past that.
9: No, it's, you know why it keeps working? Because hosts like Kristen Welker and others, not to just single her out, they will just let that roll. They won't say, well, hold on a second. What do you mean by that?
7: Exactly.
8: Yeah.
7: Yeah, they don't do their jobs. But I think it only works with people that would watch NBC News and trust it. And those numbers dwindle more every day because the audience is dying off. Mm-hmm. And people under 50 don't trust NBC News when you're looking at the numbers or any legacy media.
8: Wow.
7: So I would say that's the good news there. Meanwhile, Rahm Emanuel is on Fox talking about the Democratic Socialists, and he's one of those Democrats that says, yes, that's not part of our party.
11: I don't consider Democrats.

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0: halving is closer to 50% rather than 70%, and that would cut the Treasury holdings from 34 to 22%. It's been a big summer at the movies with the success of The Odyssey and Spider-Man Brand New Day. 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
8: Wow, Iran's currency has crashed to a record low with one U.S. dollar now worth more than 2.2 million rial.
7: Whoa.
8: Someone on MSNBC is going to say, well, but the Iranian people are getting rich off this war. How many billionaires has he just created?
9: Right.
8: Oh, yeah. You have $1 billion, like 450 bucks or whatever.
7: That's incredible. And there's gas lines.
8: Oh, dude. Yeah, it's bad.
7: Yeah. We'll see what happens, man. Sad situation for them. But I think, as you mentioned, Scott, a lot of people in this country just want the thing to be done.
9: They do. I hear it from a lot of people, and I get it. You guys send notes to us or whatever. I understand.
7: Oh, yeah.
9: We all do.
7: All right, we got to get to Nimrod. Here we go.
10: When the going gets tough.
11: Damn it, this is too hard.
10: The dumb get dumber.
12: All right, Dean.
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11: I love the poorly educated.
7: All right. Nimrod's in the News. The butt sniffer is back.
9: Oh.
7: Glendale, California. We talked about him before. Elise Crowder, who is 39, arrested again by the Glendale Police Department. Cops were called to the Big Safe discount store where they're like, we see the suspect crouching down near an employee stocking shelves. What's going on? And here is store manager Jimmy.

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1: ABC News, I'm Chuck Sievertson. California's Board of Parole has okayed an earlier than previously scheduled parole hearing for the Menendez brothers, March of next year, imprisoned for the 1989 killings of their parents. New threats, ABC's Karen Travers says the U.S. military promising a bigger retaliation if Iran attacks.
2: The Iranians have fired back in a statement saying that the era of proportionate responses is over, indicating that the retaliation from their side will continue.
1: Ohio police investigating a man they say lunged at the Democratic candidate for governor, Dr. Amy Acton, during a campaign event over the weekend. Acton running against Republican Vivek Ramaswamy, ABC's Matt Rivers.
3: A campaign spokesperson for Ramaswamy saying candidates should be able to meet with voters without having to worry about threats or violence. What happened today is
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1: Head of Hurricane Lowell, Hawaii officials telling people to stay off the roads. This is ABC News.
5: Beth Macy. She spent 25 years investigating the powerful at the Roanoke Times, including uncovering dangerous neglect of local seniors. Beth Macy. In Dopesick, she exposed how drug companies and bought-off politicians fueled the opioid crisis, leading to record fines for Big Pharma. Beth Macy. She uncovers the powerful and corrupt. Now she's running for Congress to hold them accountable. Beth will take on Big Pharma again, ending their tax breaks, capping prescription drug costs, and stopping insurance companies from denying care your doctor says you need. She'll crack down on corruption, banning congressional stock trading, and shutting down the revolving door between Congress and lobbying. And she'll hold big tech accountable, stopping data centers from screwing us over. Beth Macy can't be bought. She fights for us.
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11: WSVA's local AccuWeather for Harrisonburg and the Shenandoah Valley. Partly sunny and pleasant for our Labor Day afternoon with a high of 77. Clear to partly cloudy, comfy tonight, the low down to 57. Sunny to partly cloudy, warmer Tuesday with the high moving up to 83. Clouds and sun with a passing shower Wednesday, the high of 86. Thursday, quite warm and humid with a mix of clouds and sun. There'll be a thunderstorm in spots for the afternoon, the high 87. I'm AccuWeather meteorologist Jason Caterina on WSVA.
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13: The Markley, Van Camp, and Robbins Show. I'm Jamie Markley, the Gen Xer. David Van Camp, the millennial. The man with an edge. The sexy boomer, Scott Robbins.
14: Yeah.
13: Definitely an edge. Dang. We'll get to that. Trifecta coming up in just a few. Yeah. You got a little bit of an edge.
14: A little bit cranky today. Yeah, maybe that's
13: just
14: the case.
13: A little bit.
14: I don't know.
13: News update, David Van Camp.
15: Representative Debbie Dingell, Michigan rep. Democrat is very upset that Trump has renamed Lake Ontario to Lake America.
14: These guys,
15: she talked about
14: twisted
15: it
14: up in knots, aren't they?
15: Yeah.
14: Man.
15: She talked about it on Fox News.
16: I mean, the five Great Lakes are more than 20% of the fresh water in the world, and they are a mutual responsibility of America, the United States, and Canada. And do you think fish know which country they're in? Do you think birds do? Canada's our friend, and we should be stopping this.
14: Who cares?

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1: New subdivision taking shape, farm expanding, commercial project breaking ground. Before the work rises, something

0: or, you know, feel beautiful. And being able to do that at an affordable price point or on a budget is like really important to me, and I've been there.
1: Belle's tutorials range from more natural everyday looks to full coverage glam for weddings and events. Belle says that her goal is to show her followers that they don't need to hire a makeup artist or use expensive products to look red carpet ready.
0: I would have to say Essence and Catrice Cosmetics. I love both of them so much. But something that is really important to me is they both pledged to not raise their prices in 2026. Their Lash Princess mascara has been $4.99 for 15 years.
1: Another popular creator encouraging her followers to save is Pooja Jane.
2: This is coming from someone who works in drug formulations and spends 8+ hours a day in a lab.
1: Jane has a master's degree in biomedical and bioengineering and works in pharmaceutical sciences. Now, Jane is using her scientific background to help her followers on TikTok find beauty and skincare routines that work for their skin type on any budget.
3: I just know that luxury brands hate to see me coming because I will never fall for the BS that we have better ingredients, and so that's why we're priced at these ridiculously high prices.
1: Jane's content is a mix of curated makeup recommendations for different skin types, debunking beauty myths, and most notably, a series dedicated to finding affordable alternatives to luxury skincare and makeup. Jane finds affordable substitutes by studying ingredient lists in luxury and affordable beauty products, identifying products with similar key ingredients, and explaining in layman's terms what each ingredient does so her audience can understand too.
4: Overconsumption is rampant, so these are the things that no influencer could ever convince me to buy.
1: Jane's audience has grown exponentially over the past year as skincare and makeup lovers seek ways to cut back unnecessary spending and replace high-end products with affordable alternatives. And that's the theme here. These are just three of the dozens of influencers helping audiences who are hurting financially. And as the economy continues to shift, they will surely not be the last era of influencers to help audiences on a budget. Rachel Walker, ABC News.
5: 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Right on the money.
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8: From ABC News, I'm Chuck Severson. Federal safety investigators have arrived in Miami to look into yesterday's deadly Amazon cargo plane crash at Miami International Airport. At least five people are dead, five others injured. The plane overshot a runway while landing and crashed into an Econoline van and a car. In the past hour in Miami, National Transportation Safety Board Chief Jennifer Homedy.
9: What we know so far is the flight was arriving from San Juan, Puerto Rico, with two crew members on board. This was the third flight for the aircraft that yesterday went from Cincinnati to Miami, Miami to San Juan, and San Juan back to Miami.
8: NTSB says the victims were limited to the two vehicles. That crash forced closure of part of the airport, leading to many delays and a busy travel weekend for passengers like this woman.
10: When we got here, it was like 500 people in line trying to get their flight together, and still was told nothing, like your flight was booked for 2 days from now.
8: Granted an earlier parole board hearing, the Menendez brothers, imprisoned in California for the 1989 killings of their parents. In Los Angeles, ABC's Alex Stone.
11: When the Menendez brothers were denied parole at their first parole board hearing last year, their attorneys said they would push to move up the date for their next hearing from the automatically scheduled three-year date, which would have been in 2028. Now they've been granted an earlier parole board hearing tentatively scheduled for March of 2027.
8: After weekend missile attacks between the two, new threats by the U.S. and Iran, each promising that their retaliation attacks will not be in proportion, but more severe. Ohio police are investigating a man they say lunged at the Democratic candidate for governor, Dr. Amy Acton, during a campaign event over the weekend. Acton running against Republican Vivek Ramaswamy, who today, at a campaign event, condemned the incident. 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
8: Up to 14 inches of rain's forecast for Hawaii as Hurricane Lowell passes by to the west of the islands. The closest approach now looking like early tomorrow. Already tropical storm conditions are being felt in Kauai. On one of the heaviest travel days of the year, especially for road trippers, ABC's Gio Benitez.
7: You're going to hit some of the worst traffic today just about everywhere, especially between 2 and 5 p.m. But in places like Atlanta and Seattle, some of the worst congestion will be later tonight after 7 p.m.
8: Royals.
14: King Charles has authorized the release of a letter clarifying that Prince Harry and his wife Meghan, while still the Duke and Duchess of Sussex, will remain what they have been since they left the UK, non-working royals. That means they will not be allowed to use the titles his or her Royal Highness. Their charity work will be carried out in a private capacity. They will not be speaking on behalf of the King or Buckingham Palace. It also means any security issues the couple have been worried about will be their responsibility.
8: ABC Sherry Preston. France and South Korea hosting in the south of France entertainment executives and social media mavens. ABC's Tom Sufi Burridge is there.
15: They are saying that artificial intelligence can be a tool for innovation in the movie industry, in the streaming business, whilst also guarding against people stealing content. French President Emmanuel Macron welcoming in VIPs earlier, saying that screens shouldn't be our enemy, arguing that a global alliance of companies and governments must chart a course for change for the benefit of us all.
8: Latest on AI, Chuck Sievertson, ABC News.
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18: WSVA's local AccuWeather weather for Harrisonburg and the Shenandoah Valley. Clear to partly cloudy and comfortable tonight with the low dropping down to 56. A beautiful day for Tuesday, mostly sunny, the high 83. Wednesday, we'll have a mix of clouds and sun with a passing shower, the high up to 86. Thursday, warm and humid with a mix of clouds and sun, a thunderstorm in spots for the afternoon, the high 87.
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1: ABC News, I'm Stephanie Officer. More pain at the pump, blamed on the war with Iran. ABC's Olivia Rubin in Washington.
2: Fighting in the Strait of Hormuz, keeping gas prices elevated back here at home. They're now averaging $4.15 a gallon. That's according to AAA. And that's on track to set a new record for the highest prices ever this time of year. The national average has never before seen $4 an average on Labor Day.
1: The millions of Americans who headed out for an end-of-summer getaway will soon make their way back home. ABC's Jim Ryan.
3: 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Miami, where an Amazon cargo plane overran a runway Sunday, is showing the highest number of flight disruptions.
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8: This is Juliana McGrath Myers with the Harrisonburg Police Department. On August 29th, one person was shot in the 1200 block of Devon Lane in Harrisonburg. 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
9: WSVA's local AccuWeather for Harrisonburg and the Shenandoah Valley. Clear to partly cloudy and comfortable tonight with the low dropping down to 56. A beautiful day for Tuesday, mostly sunny, the high 83. Wednesday, we'll have a mix of clouds and sun with a passing shower, the high up to 86. Thursday, warm and humid with a mix of clouds and sun, a thunderstorm in spots for the afternoon, the high 87. Partly sunny, less humid Friday with the high down to 80. I'm AccuWeather meteorologist Jason Caterina on WSVA.
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12: What'd you say, Rich? Of course. Our friends at American Finance. They are great. Every time you go to the grocery store or the clothing store, any store, you pull out that credit card.

0: rather than targeting individuals and then finding crimes. Wiesenfeld, better find another job. No, I added that. Wiesenfeld asked that colleagues focus on prosecuting, quote, rampant nonprofit homeless shelter fraud and anti-Semitic crimes in and around synagogues, unquote, and accused Latukas of wasting, quote, significant public taxpayer dollars to target convenient public enemies. She's a beauty in so many ways, Mr. Producer. During her 2018 campaign, she vowed to, quote, prosecute the president for crimes committed in New York State. She was elected and kept her word after taking office. Yeah, she shouldn't be a lawyer. She should be a defendant. No question about it. In 2024, her office won a $360 million civil case against the president, his sons, his former company. We saw that. For overstating Big Apple property values and lying about his wealth. That was all BS. And we went through it syllable by syllable in full detail. Meanwhile, Wiesenfeld was placed on paid administrative leave, with a rep for Latukas calling the controversy a personnel matter in a statement to the Times Union. See what they did there? See what they did? They're trying to silence him. Oh, you're on leave. Why? What did I do? The Office of Attorney General is committed to upholding, yeah, okay, propaganda. Now, New York State GOP leaders slammed Latukas, if you will, over the leaked emails claims. Latukas weaponized the Attorney General's office into a political hit squad and then tried to cover up her tracks, said Republican Chairman Ed Cox. She's utterly unfit to serve. Again, she should be disbarred. New York is to serve an Attorney General? Yeah, okay, got it. Let's see. When Sarita is Attorney General, Sarita is apparently the Republican running against her. Sarita Kamitareddy. Is that how you pronounce it, Rich, or you don't know? Well, you know, with a name like that, how do you lose? Anyway, she's running against Latukas. It's always an uphill battle. So many Democrats. But, you know, I have a good feeling about some of these races in New York. I really do. Like the governor's race. Unless the people are suicidal, I mean, economically and politically, if this is what they want, then Democrats are your pick. They're your pick. If you want freebies, you know, you got a lot of bigger and bigger population that wants freebies, wants something for nothing, think they've earned the right because they were born to take something from you who's actually earned it. Oh, yeah, it's sick and getting sicker out there. Truly is. Truly is. Let's see here. There was something I wanted to do on the audio front related to this. Hold on, ladies and gentlemen. I can't get it printed. So I am going to look. There it is. I don't think there is. No. Hold on 1 second. Everybody count the 10 backwards. Go ahead. I bet you can't do it. Let's see here. No, I'm not seeing anything. I'll tell you what. We'll take a little break, then we'll pick up. We'll be right back.
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6: 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I've been a big brother three different times over the last 15 years. People ask me how much time it takes or why I became a big. It's really just a few hours a month. We always have a great time together, and I don't see it as something I have to do. It's something I get to do. And it isn't about time. It's about showing up. One kid, one consistent adult. 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Many local boys have been waiting over a year for a big brother. Will you join me? 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

0: This enemy is not going to surrender for the good of its people. This enemy is not going to surrender because it thinks its military has been defeated. It's not going to do it. And any document it signs, any negotiation it enters into, as I've said for months, is an sort of an ends that justifies the means. An ends that justifies the means. That's who they are, and that's what they are. And so from my perspective anyway, they have to be obliterated, eliminated. People, how do you do it? I don't know how many more times to say how you do it. The only way to really overthrow that regime is from within. We've created the conditions for that. The president has. Marvelously, brilliantly, spectacularly. And the conditions are there. But if certain steps aren't taken, in my humble opinion, and for all I know, maybe they are being taken, quite frankly, I hope so, then even if this regime falls and it collapses, the concern is, or the question is, what will replace it? Another such regime? That's a concern, too. We've got a lot more. The Power Hour, Hour 3 is next. We'll be right back.
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7: From ABC News, I'm Stephanie Officer. New information about Sunday's deadly cargo plane crash at Miami International Airport. NTSB officials providing an update on the scene today, saying they have recovered the plane's black boxes, but have yet to interview the two surviving crew members. ABC's Victor Oquendo in Miami.
8: Miami International Airport does not use EMAS. It's a system of lightweight, crushable material at the end of a runway to stop planes. At least 70 airports nationwide have installed that safety system, and the FAA credits it with saving nearly 500 lives.
7: Officials also said today the five victims killed in that plane crash were limited to the two vehicles hit when the plane overshot a runway and crashed on a nearby road. The family of Celeste Rivas Hernandez, allegedly murdered by singer David, is speaking out. She was just 14 years old at the time of her death. ABC's Alex Stone.
9: Today would have been Celeste Rivas Hernandez's 16th birthday, but she was murdered and found highly decomposed in the front trunk.